pretended hard to be. Guess you could say she saw through me and hugged my neck. I came home unexpectedly and caught her crying needlessly in the middle of the day. And it was in the early spring when flowers bloom and robins sing, she went away.

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0: 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And these are the things that the little girl said.
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1: Abide me if thou darest. Where art thou now?
0: Come hither, I am here.
1: Nay, then thou mock'st me. Thou shalt buy this deer. If ever I

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Here she comes. 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Cupid is a knavish lad. Thus to make poor females mad.

0: 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And the Duke had not given him sixpence a day for playing Pyramus. I be hanged, he would have deserved sixpence a day. Sixpence in Pyramus or nothing.
1: They're gonna escape them.
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0: You see the moon. All I have to tell you is that this lantern is the moon. 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
1: No epilogue, I pray you, for your play needs no excuse.

nothing arrived. It's our dearest ally. It's our closest friend.